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So after I yelled and screamed and telling him why he wasn't coming on Fader 11.

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4: Good morning. It's Tuesday. It is the 29th of September 2026. With a bit of an abrupt end for Sharon M. I believe she got a power cut. So there you are. Great show, Sharon. If you can hear us, well done. We will hear you all again tomorrow.

There you are, kicking us off this morning, Fleetwood Mac and The Chain. So we're going to say very good morning, John Alex, jumping on the comment section very early this morning. Good morning to you, John. I hope you're very, very well. As is Catwoman. Good morning to you, Catwoman. Hope you are very well too. Both enjoying that tune there. It is absolute corker, isn't it? Right, well, let's hope Sharon M has got some electricity back. Can't have her going without her tea or coffee first thing in the morning, can we?

Howdy, let's get in Sweet Home Alabama. Sharon M, she's been on the comments. Oh, she said, sorry about that. She just disappeared. Just, boop, gone. Just like that. She was gone, she was, with 2.5 minutes to the end of a show. A big finale, a big build-up. And there she was, gone. A slight power outage, just for a few seconds, and the computer, it went into one. It went into a strop. It's gone. But it's all back now, so fingers crossed Sharon will be with us. I'm sure she will. Back tomorrow morning at 7. Hope the rest of the day is better, Sharon. Right, I was going to say good morning to Dawny. Dawny, good morning to you. On your way to the gym, are you? Hope so.

0: That's Glorious Van and the Miami Sound Machine there. And 1, 2, 3. And after 1, 2, 3, let's say good morning to Jane. Jane Miller, good morning to you, Jane. Hope you're very, very well. And Pete. Pete, obviously you can catch on Gold at 10 o'clock this morning. And we've got to say very good morning to Super Noodles. Are you feeling better today? I'm okay, thank you. Just a bit croaky, a bit coldy, but yeah, we survive, don't we? We survive. Oh, I tell you what good timing.
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5: Yes, well, yes, welcome back to the breakfast show. Me, Tim the Legend, the show proudly sponsored by the Irish Lingus Store in Alula de Del Rio, the Indian Garden Arbolayers, the Star India Tour in Turin, and the Beauty Rooms in Turin, sponsor our weather. That'll be just before 9 o'clock, just before we play today's Can You Tell Me? Now then, I said on the comments before we went to that break, good morning to Super Noodles, and I played this. Remember that? Well, I tell you what, I'm going to play it again.
6: 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Well, only if I like the song. That's every Tuesday at 12. Nikki Noodles in the
5: afternoon. Why am I playing that again, I hear you ask? Well, I'll tell you why. Do you listen to Nikki Noodles at midday? Have you heard Nikki Noodles at midday? If you haven't, tune in to Nikki Noodles today at midday, because it's her last Tuesday midday show today. I can't believe it. Gone. No more. But don't worry, people. The Sunday service will still be happening every Sunday with Nikki Noodles. She's just not going to be on a Tuesday. She's far, far, far too busy and far, far, far too important these days to have a show on midday on a Tuesday. Nikki, your shows have been brilliant. Your Sunday show will still be brilliant. We will miss you during the week, but we've always got Sundays to look forward to. Now they are. Stay tuned straight after Cat Dog's Day for Nikki Noodles' last midday show. Dope.

0: 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We are getting very close to 8:30. It's time for Elvis Every Day. 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
9: Yes, good morning, welcome back to the Breakfast Show, me Tim Legend. 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We should be doing the Beauty Rooms, they sponsor our weather. We should be telling the weather just before 9 o'clock today, just before today's Can You Tell Me?

It's tiring just listening to that, isn't it? They are Meatloaf, Dead Ringer for Love, showing them loving that. Of course, she does like Meatloaf. Here's Beyonce for you.

You are Shawn Mendes and Camilo Cabello and Senorita. This is Paul McCartney and Wings.

0: Absolute classic for you, Slater. And how does it feel? Right, we're going to have a quick ad break, then we're coming back with today's weather. And then we should be playing Can You Tell Me? And I've got to say very good morning to Pedro. Hey, things I sound like Mike Reed. thank you.
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8: Okay, here is today's weather for you. We're currently sitting at 20 degrees with a high today of 30. Your air quality today is going to be fair. Sun sets tonight at 4 minutes to 8 o'clock. The nights are drawing in. Always an excuse for the Duchess to put the candles on at night. We have currently got 75% humidity out there. And here's the big one, the Fiona M washing report, the Framican rug to laundry report. Can you come? Yes, you can do your washing, take your items to laundry. You are not going to get wet. There is no rain forecast today. There you are. Happy news. That is the weather brought to you by the Beauty Rooms at Total Entertainment Touray. Fancy a little trip down to the Beauty Rooms? Well, you could have a luxury or electrical facial, waxing, gel manicure or pedicure. They can also offer you some eye treatments. Fancy one of those? Give Wendy a call. 678-992-093. She'll be only too happy to get you booked in. Right. I think it's time we did this, don't you?
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8: OK, Okay, very simple one this morning. Very simple, because I just didn't have the I didn't have it in me to think of a difficult one this morning. So here we go. It'll be a fastest fingers first this morning. There's gold, silver, medal up for grabs. Quite simply, if you haven't played before, I'm going to play three tracks. There is a link in there somewhere. It's a one-word answer today. Simple as that. If you are ready, if you think you know the answer, private message to the DJ on the comments section, please. Ready? Let's do this.

Beautiful, Mary Poppins, beautiful. There you go. That's your first track this morning. Right, I've got to say very good morning, Fiona M. Good morning, Fiona. Done your washing yet? I hope you are very, very well. She's coming in with the wrong answer, rhyming slang. I haven't got it. I hope I haven't done anything wrong, because she's put laughing faces after it. I keep saying it, I can't remember. Claire MC, good morning to you, Claire MC. Hope you are very, very well. Father and daughter singing, another wrong answer. No, no, no. This will probably give it away. Here we go. Respect.

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There you go. There's just the second track. We've had father and daughter singing. No. We heard Rhyming Slang. We've had Friday Night. No. All one word answers. Remember, one word answers. Family Members. No. Claire MC. You've hit the post. Duo Supernals. No. Wild Nights has come in with a correct answer. Gavlar has hit the post. Super Noodles, you've hit the post. And then you've come in with the right answer. And Gavlar has also come in with the right answer. Last track, third and final attempt. Here you go.

Right, there you are. There's your third and final track. Right, let's have a look, shall we? Today's wrong answers. Rhyming slang, no. Father and daughter singing, no. Friday night, no. Family members, no. Able, no. Able, no. Duo, no. Able, no. Then, right, okay. So I played you Unforgettable by Natalie and Nat King Cole. I played you Respectable by Mel and Kim. That was Simply Irresistible by Robert Palmer. Unforgettable. Respectable. Now, when I did this at 6 o'clock this morning, A, I'm not feeling fantastic. B, it was very early. C, it was dark. On our system, Irresistible is spelt IRRESISTABLE. As Nikki Noodles points out, and as soon as she put it down, I thought to myself, ah, yes, I realise. Irresistible is actually spelt TIBLE, not TA. So it did confuse some people, maybe, but the vast majority of you got it correct. Because at first in today was Gwen and Glenn, Wild Nights. Able was... when I said everybody was hitting the post today, that's how close you were. We also had... Oh, goodness me. My screen has just gone blank. So I can tell you Wild Nights was in first, picking up a gold medal today. Nikki Noodles was in second, picking up a silver medal. And Gavlar, good morning, well done to you, picking up the bronze medal. Claire MC also in with the correct answer. So there you are. That is today's Can You Tell Me. One track left to play. This is The Beautiful South. This is The Table, spelt T-A-B-L-E. Have it.

0: and respectable. Right, quick ad break, and we'll be right back.
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4: Yes, good morning. Welcome back to the Breakfast Show. Me, Tim Legend, the show proudly sponsored by the Indian Garden, our blast, the Star in Detroit, in Turay, the Beauty Rooms in Turay, and the Irish and the English store in Alula del Rio, who back over today, Tuesday. They'll be there. Pam will be there 9:30 till 2. That's Tuesday to Friday. Also open Saturdays 10 till 1. If you're going down today, you may well find a very, very full store. They've just had more goodies in. Another delivery. I don't know where she puts it all. I don't know where it all goes. But get yourselves down to the Irish and English store in Lula de Rio. Go and see Pam. You'll need to take some big bags with her because you will be tempted. You will. 2 minutes drive from Mercadona. They are opposite the emergency centre in Alula del Rio. I dare you to go down there and not buy anything. It just ain't going to happen. Make sure you take your big bags.

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1: Right, let's tell you what's happening in the local area, shall we? First of all, once this coming Saturday, Sensations in Mohaka. 9 o'clock is Jose Bolero. Make sure you get a table booked because it gets very, very busy down there and the chances are you won't get a table. Right, in your local area today, Tuesday the 29th of September, at the Community Centre, Arbelay, 11 o'clock today, is Chair Erodes with Michelle, and it's €2 per person entrance. 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At the Cupid in Hostel Mez on Arbelay, 1:30 is Line Dancing for Beginners with Carrie. And then at 2:30 is Line Dancing for Mixed Levels, also with Carrie. At Bar One Mohaka, 5 o'clock this evening, there's a fun quiz on there. At La Vida in Cucador, 6 o'clock this evening, they have their quiz night on there. At Cordillo and the Luth, Arbelay, 6 o'clock today, it is Gomez. Esperanza Bar, Alpha Gear, 7 o'clock tonight, it's E&M Smartphone Quiz. This is a quiz with a difference. You have to use your mobile phone. It's not called cheating, it's called participating. It's a great quiz. If you haven't been to it, pop down, have a go. It's a great evening's entertainment. Mill Flies, let's get out of 7:30 night. It's karaoke night with Kendo. Yes, that means it's Kendo's karaoke. The Irish Bar, no, the Irish Rover in Mohaka, 8 o'clock tonight. It's karaoke night with Rocket Ron. And finally, at Valerie in Mohaka, 9 o'clock tonight. It is Oscar. There you are, that's what's happening in the local area. If you're going to any of those events, please, please, please make sure you book a table and let them know you're going. And also, when you're there, please let them know you heard about it right here on Almeria. I thank you all.
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I'll sort the music. 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
2: Yes, good morning, welcome back. You have been listening to me with The Breakfast Show. 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Cat Dog joins us on the live conversation. Good morning to you, Cat Dog. Cat is here in just 4 minutes' time. And then it's Nicky Noodle's last ever midday show at 12 o'clock. 2 o'clock, Crazy World of Music with Chris Roberts. And at 4, he's back with the Reggae Revolution show. 5 o'clock, Hit Mix with Rob Mack at 5. Paul Baker's Gold Hits at 7. On the 95.5 Gold, Miller's Music. Pete Miller will be here at 10. 12 o'clock is Bobby Brown and Wireless. And then Chris Roberts is Crazy World Music and Reggae Revolution are both on Gold. Lots to keep you entertained for the rest of the day. I'm back tomorrow. Cat Dog is here very, very soon. Have yourselves a great day. Ta-da.

0: Almeria Gold. Sponsored by Clover Estates, the agent that does more.
1: The US Secretary of State says a foreign actor was involved in the suspected bomb plot at RAF Fairford. Marco Rubio also claims a lot of people are disturbed that five men arrested over the incident in Gloucestershire have been released on bail. Iran's denied any involvement. Major General Chip Chapman, a former senior British military adviser, thinks it's encouraging that President Trump has praised the police response.
2: One of the foundational principles of American foreign policy since 1945 has been cooperative security with allies. We've got a mercurial president at the moment. You're never really sure where he stands on that, but it's good to see that he was sort of fairly complimentary.
1: Andy Burnham will use his first party conference speech as Prime Minister later to promise an end to politics as usual. The Labour leader's expected to set out plans for free social care in England, youth unemployment measures and a newly publicly owned energy grid. Here's what these people in Liverpool want to hear.
3: The usual one, isn't it? Immigration.
4: I guess an Irish border poll is important to me.
5: What I want him to hear is what he'll do for social care, because it really is wicked, some of the things that happen to people.
6: So I'd like to hear that he's going to raise the tax threshold to at least 15,000, at least.
1: AI that analyses speech could be used to screen people for type 2 diabetes. Experts have developed a tool to detect verbal changes linked to the condition. It's understood Manchester City chief executive Ferran Soriano has told other club bosses the fight against 115 Premier League charges could take years to resolve. Neither side have commented on reports of alleged financial rule breaches. Northern Ireland remain unbeaten in the Nations League after a goalless draw with Hungary. They're on 4 points in their group. And forecasters say London could see highs of up to 27 Celsius today. Temperatures in some areas may not drop below 18 degrees overnight, which could make it one of the warmest late September evenings recorded. That's the latest. I'm Tyne.

0: You're tuned into the very best 80s and 90s hits. This is Pete Miller.
1: Well, good morning. Welcome to Miller's Music with me, Pete Miller. How are you? A very good morning to you. I hope you're all right. Many thanks to Breakfast Crew for kicking us off in style this morning. Start with our very own Sharon M's Wakey Wakey Show. Sharon, I still like a mug. Thank you. And to Tim the Legend, yes, for 2 hours of, yes, mayhem. Keep up with the whiskey. Keep the spirit up. Keep the spirit up, Tim. Great show. So thanks again to Sharon and thanks to Tim. Proud to mention my show sponsors. Farmer Sarah's Butcher Shop brings you carnitariasarah.com webpage. Yes. Your traditional Spanish and English butchers here in the Almathora Valley. Check out the brand new click and collect website, like I've just mentioned. It's very, very user friendly. Lightning quick. Click, drag, drop. Also arranged to click and collect by 10 local pickup points. And as you know, every Saturday, Los Llanos Market here in Arbeláez, where there'll be the stall will be there. So, 1st of October, Farmer Sarah will announce the opening of the order books for the Christmas hampers. Yes, I know it's early, but it's a very, very busy time of the year. So get yourselves in there and get your order placed. Book that time slot. Okay, let's crack on.

Just let me quickly mention my show sponsors. Canathria Sarah, up at Belleth Rubio, has got many British products at very competitive prices, and they also sell a Fugly's ice cream. Have you tried that? Oh, don't go there. Oh, that ice cream is to die for. And I think, yeah, multi-country products. Oh, there's some Dutch products at the supermarket up there at Belleth Rubio. Pop in there, make a day of it, have a coffee. Nice place, Belleth Rubio. Good morning. Let's go with a great tune from the Temper Trap. This is Sweet Disposition. Good morning.

0: 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Time for a quick ad break.
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1: So my mate Keith Pierce has got in touch from the UK, and he wants this from Jerry Cinnamon, and this is Belter.

And a very good morning to our very own Sharon M. Have a nice cup of tea, Sharon. Morning, Steve. How you doing, bud? 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Bad Boy, having a party.

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All right, let's lock and load. Let's do this. True or false? Okay, first question. True or false? If something is cooked au gratin, it must contain bread. That was true or false. If something is cooked au gratin, it must contain bread. And true or false, Alexander Graham Bell invented a telephone. That was true or false. Alexander Graham Bell invented the telephone. So, please get your answers into the Armoury of Gold Live Lounge chat room, or you can message me and my phone. Either way, after the next tune, we'll have hopefully a roundup of the winner chicken dinners. So, good luck with that, and I shall speak to you in a minute.

Yeah, cracker from McFadden and Whitehead. Ain't no stopping us now, that's for sure. And that's the truth.

Okay. So back to the true or false. First question, if something is cooked au gratin, it must contain bread. That's false. It must contain cheese. And true or false, Alexander Graham Bell invented the telephone. That was true. Good morning to Jane. Good morning to David Maskell. Good morning to Judith. Yes, in there with the rant. And thank you so much for joining in. Appreciate it. Okay, let's crack on.

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1: Let's go to a cracking tune from Luna Soul. What a great singer. 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

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Now, not a lot of people know that I know this, but Mrs. Higgins at number 20 claims to be a vegetarian, yet I saw her in the butcher's buying £2 of Cumberland sausages. £2 of Cumberland sausages! How can you trust a woman like that?

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7: Welcome back to Top of the Pop. 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

Another thing no, can't believe I'm going to say it. Good morning to Kerry Portman. Good morning, Pam. Good morning, Brian. Yes, Kel. Correct. Well done. You're on the list.

0: 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The wizard.
1: Here's your top 10 rundown. At number 10, The Undertones and My Perfect Cousin. At 9, Hot Chocolate, No Doubt About It. 8, John Lennon, Just Like Starting Over. At 7, Rodney Franklin and The Groove. At 6, Sky, To Carter. At 5 was David Essex with Silver Dream. At 4, Blondie, Call Me. Your number 3 is Paul McCartney and Coming Up. And number 2 this third was Johnny Logan with What's Another Year. What was number 1 of this Mystery Top of the Pops year? I know the winner of chicken dinners. Let's find out. Let's do this. This is your number 1, Dexys Midnight Runners with the fantastic Gino. And your year was 1980. First out the blocks with the correct answer was Scotty Boy, Bridge End in the UK, to David Maskell, to Jane, to Kerry Bowman, morning Pam, and to Angie Poo Lucar. Yes, guess correct. Well done. And thank you all so much for joining in. Appreciate it.

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Oh, what a banger from Muse. This is simply bliss. Starlight.

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And just quickly, Carne Three is Sarah up there in Bella Rubio y Supermercado. 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I'm hungry. Boned and beef, beef steaks, beef joints, minced beef, diced beef, whole chickens, legs of lamb, lamb chops, shoulders of lamb, chicken and turkey breast. 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Don't forget, 1st of October, the order book will be open for the Christmas hampers. Again, I've mentioned it's going to be, it's early to talk about such a thing, but it really is a busy time and you need to book things like your slots, etc., etc., what you would like of the choice of packs that you've got for your Christmas hamper. So get in early.

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Straight after me, Bobby Gray. Hope you don't have any technical issues, Bobby, and that you managed to do your headbanger quiz. I'm out of here. Have a great rest of your day.

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1: Good morning, REO Gold 95.5 FM, of course, broadcasting to the Amathura Valley, surrounding areas and around the world. The voice is a little bit dodgy, still really, really snotty, to be honest with you. Haven't got over this flu thing at all. Anyway, all right, Bri. Big thank you to Sharon M for the Wakey Wakey show this morning. Fabulous. Fabulous, as always. And she'll be back tomorrow between 7 and 8. We like that. We like that a lot. And a big thank you to Tim the Legend for the breakfast show. Well done, Tim. And I think he's suffering as well, to be honest with you. Pete Miller and Miller's Music. Again, he'll be back tomorrow at 10. So here we are. Good morning, a very special good morning to Hillary and Neil. Bar Gemini's here in Amathura, sponsors of Bobby Gray and the Wireless. Thank you so much, guys. How are you? Ooh, I was having a thing moment then. Let's get a tissue. And a good morning to Janie and the girls there at the salon. There in Old Box, opposite the Peugeot garage, of course, for everything you want for your hair and beauty needs. And, of course, Nikki Harrison there at Harrison's Convenience Store, also in Old Box. Loads of offers. I must get hold of her, actually. I must get hold of her, see what she's going on, what is going on. And they sponsor what's, not what's, yeah. Not what's my line at all. It's the Headbanger. Forgot where I was then. Yes, around about 12:30, the first reading of the Headbanger. It's a cryptic clue. You cannot Google this one. You have to work it out. It is artist or artistes. Don't want the song. I'll give you clues, but I don't want the song. The question is, who did it? Good morning to Mary there. Roy and Nathan there in Bridgend. Oh, not again. Oh, I must stop trying to play this record. Hang on a minute.
2: It's Christmas time.
1: No, it isn't. Hang on.

I must take that off the system. Somebody put the wrong one on the system. Okay, here we go then, some music for you. This was supposed to be Slade, it was supposed to be Far, Far Away. Oh, guess what, it isn't. Oh, for goodness sake. Okay,

it had the flu last week. I think it was last week. I can't remember it, to be honest. I was so poorly. I've still got a code of the dose. Once again, Mary, hello, and Roy and Nathan. Good morning to you there in Bridge End. And Cousin Sally in downtown Porter's Head. How are you? Now, don't forget, coming up around about 12:30, it's the Headbanger. A cryptic clue. You cannot Google this one. It's an artist or artists. I don't want the song. I will give you clues. I don't want the song. I want to know who it is. Okay. All right, here we go. Oh, for goodness sake, here we go. Nope. Nope. Oh, yes, we are. Thank goodness for that. Talk Talk. It's My Life. And on Here on Gold, it's a bit of a nightmare, but to be honest with you.

I will tell you this. The headbanger is very, very easy. Just listen to the clue. The answer's there. Going back to Bar Gemini's, don't forget tomorrow night we have Paul Hyde, Beats Karaoke, plus of course Steak Night, Friday, Fish and Chip Friday, and Sundays, Sunday Roast. But you must book in advance, okay? Maria Muldaur, remember her? From 1974.

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I've got a feeling it was released in the UK in 1985. Dire Straits for you on your favourite station. Good afternoon. Good morning. Nice to have your company. 95.5, of course. Broadcasting to the Amathora Valley and surrounding areas. And actually on FM. Fabulous. Right, one more record. And then the first reading of The Headbanger. Are you poised? Are you ready? Will he be bronze, silver or gold? We'll find out. In the meantime, shall we have some happy talk? Why not? Captain Sensible. Talking.

0: Right then, are you ready? Here it comes, the headbanger.
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0: And don't forget, the answer's in the clue. This monarch could change lives. This monarch could change lives. I don't want the song. I want to know who did it.

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Before that, of course, Rod Stewart. Some obscure reason, some of you are suffering with this clue. Pete Miller. No, it's not Queen, it's not Prince. It's not King Princess either. And Jacqueline Layton, I have no idea how you came up with that answer. This monarch could change lives.

0: Angie Booth said, can we go back to more, what's my line, please? Oh, no. It's the Headbanger. You can't Google this one. You have to work out the clue. The answer's there, by the way. I will give you some clues to the artist later on. But the answer's in the clue. It's cryptic. As I said, you can't Google it. This monarch could change lives. This monarch could change lives. As I said, the answer's there. Now, come on, Angie Pooh. And Pete Miller, for goodness sake, get a grip. Get a grip. I think he's inventing new artists, actually. King Princess. Who the hell's that? But you actually had part of that right, to be honest with you, ish. Talking Heads on a Road to Nowhere here on this Tuesday, the 29th of September, on your favourite station, of course. I'm Real Gold, 95.5 FM, and it is nice to have your company. We're on a road
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2: Right, there will some be clue. Oh, hang on, where's the record gone? Where's it gone? Oh, it's here. Oasis, Cigarettes and Alcohol. Story of my life, by the way. This monarch could change lives. This monarch could change lives. The answer's in the clue. And there will be clues coming up.

So what's happened here? Mrs. Grey has come storming into the studio. She's broken a nail and she's blaming it on me. I have no idea. Scotty boy, no, that's not the right answer. This monarch could change lives. The answer's in the clue. That was Oasis, of course. The trouble is, when I have records drop out, which happens every day, it completely nobbles my timing, which is slightly irritating, to say the least. As you can probably tell. Okay, coming up, 45 after 12 here in Spain, 45 after 11 in the UK, Gran Canaria and Portugal. This is Santana, and she's not there.

Ooh, haven't played that for ages. Scotty boy, well done, you've got it right. This monarch could change lives. This monarch could change lives. The answer's there, peeps. Get them in. Here's Ian. Hit me. 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

0: Hit me. I think Lisa's going to. Listen, this clue is so easy. It is so easy. The answer's there. This monarch could change lives. Come on. The answer's there.
1: Baby, it's a dream come true.
0: And so is Paul Carrick.
1: Right.

I'll tell you something. If Pete Minner doesn't get the answer right. Oh! Baby, it's a dream come true. And I will not leave it alone.

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The more the merrier. Now I've given you two easy clues over the last 2 days. And this one is really, really simple. Pete Miller, it's really, really simple. Angie Poo, it's really simple. This monarch could change lives. This monarch could change lives. And the answer's there.

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Taking us there, David Bowie.

0: blimey, that takes me back. Some great parties in the early 70s. And that was a big record at those parties. I actually had one that lasted 3 days. Needless to say, my mum was on holiday. The star man himself, David Bowie. Some clues coming up. Pay attention.
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0: Here are some clues.

isn't it funny? Everybody wanted the headbanger to come back. And a load of you are struggling now. The answer's in the clue, it really is. Pete Miller, pull yourself together. Right, here's another clue. From 1969.

How good is that? How good is that? A big, big thank you to Janie and the girls there at the salon. They're in our box opposite the Peugeot garage for all your hair and beauty needs, of course. And Nikki and the girls at Harrison's Convenience Store, also in our box, sponsors of the Headbanger. They don't enter, by the way. They don't enter, but they do sponsor it. Thank you so much. And by the way, Harrison's have loads and loads of special offers on. So check it out, okay? And Neil Leader at Bar Gemini's, where's your answer? I did say to you, you would suffer with this one. You would struggle with the Headbanger. But good afternoon, everybody at Bar Gemini's. Don't forget, tomorrow night, it's steak night and karaoke with my very good friend, Paul Hyde. Friday, fish and chip night. Saturday, we've got Daddy Redneck. You've got to catch him. He is brilliant. And, of course, on Sunday, it's a Sunday roast for you. So that was a clue. This monarch could change lives. This monarch could change lives. The answer's in the clue, peeps. Get those answers in. Get yourself on that Brenny list. You could be smug for the rest of the day. 107 here in Spain, 107 and 12, after 12 in the UK. Good afternoon, everybody. What should I?

I don't think it's going to happen, to be honest. The 29th of September, virtually no rain whatsoever. But that was a clue. Currently 24 degrees in the shade here in Almanthora. A high of 28. As I said, it's a shade temperature. And that was a clue for you. It really was a clue. Now, I've got a feeling this lady wrote this song.

0: you've got to remember, this particular artist I'm looking for never wrote a song. He only ever did cover versions. Another little baby. And that's the original from Dolly Parton. This monarch could change lives. This monarch could change lives. Get those answers in.
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Well done, Jacqueline Layton. She got there. Well done, Jackie. This is a clue, by the way, from 1961. There's a key word here. This monarch could change lives. This monarch could change lives. The answer's there. Get them in. Despy Avenue. Let's get them in.

love that track, actually. Love that track. Oh, coming up, another clue for you. It's all about this particular artist, Alana Miles and Black Velvet. And it's all about the artist I'm looking for. This monarch could change lives.

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Absolute cracker. Alana Miles, and it was all about the artist I'm looking for. This monarch could change lives. If you listen to the lyrics to that, should give you some sort of clue. This monarch could change lives. The answer is there. And time is running out to get them in, okay? And get yourself on that Brenny list. Armory of Gold 95.5. Good afternoon. Hello, world. It's nice to have your company. Here's another clue.

Think of Monarch, okay? Think of Monarch. This Monarch could change lives. This Monarch could change lives. The answer's there. It's a simple one for you today. Get those answers in. Right, one more record to go. It's a cover version of this last, the artist's last record, to be honest with you. It's The Mighty Quo. And Way Down. The answer coming up next.

The artist concerned. Here's the answer. If it decides to play. It didn't decide to play. I'll do it now. I won't do that now either. Hang on a minute.

0: right, here comes the answer then. Not the one I wanted to play. Oh, that dropped out as well, for goodness sake.
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0: What the hell is going on? Okay, I can't seem to play any of these tracks for some obscure reason, but I'll give you the clue. This monarch could change lives.

what I did play you. I didn't play you Elvis Presley, by the way, an American Trilogy, because it didn't play. For goodness sake. I did play you, though. Elvis Costello and the Attractions, I Can't Stand Up for Falling Down. B.B. King, there was a key word there, The Thrill Is Gone. Carole King, It Might As Well Rain to September. Dolly Parton with the original version of In the Ghetto. Ben E. King and Spanish Harlem. Alana Miles, a song all about the King himself. King, Love and Pride. Status Quo, Way Down. And unfortunately, for some obscure reason, I couldn't play you any Elvis. I have no idea, but that was the answer, by the way. This monarch, being king, of course, the king, could change lives. It was an anagram of lives. And it gives you Elvis. I have no idea what's going on in this system. I have none at all. Confused to hell, to be honest with you. But anyway, I'm meeting up with Robbie on Thursday. I'm going to have to sort something out. It's getting ridiculous. Okay. Who got it right? David Maskell. How the dev are you, David? And well done. He got it right. Jacqueline Layton. Well done, Jackie. Got there eventually. Rob and Judith here in Amathora. Well done, you two. Ken Warburton. Where have you been, mate? Haven't heard from you for ages. I hope you're good. Angie Poo in Lucca. She said, I got it. And she did. Scotty Boy there in Bridgend. Well done, Scotty. After a couple of attempts. I will point out that Pete Miller had no idea whatsoever. Jason Miller there in downtown Western Supermare. Hello, Jay. How are you, mate? Jim Sunderland up there in our band chairs. Well done, Jim. And Mary in Bridgend. As I said, I have no idea why I couldn't play you an Elvis track. No idea at all. But never mind. You got there in the end. Okay, in bronze, Cousin Sally there in downtown Porter's Head. Well done, Cousin Sally. In silver, our pen. Our pen said, going back to my IT service desk, I suggest that they first delete the software off your desk and then reload it from scratch. I agree with you. And in gold, believe it or not, Mrs. Gray, my Lisa, in gold today. Now, tomorrow, we will have another headbanger for you, and hopefully the track will actually play. In the meantime, this is a classic version. George Michael with Queen. Yeah.

I never knew that George Michael had that range, to be honest with you. He absolutely nailed it. My cousin Sally was there at that concert. Best performance of the night. After George came Elton John, who, to be honest with you, murdered Bohemian Rhapsody. He really did. Well, in my opinion, anyway. As I said, George Michael and Queen. Somebody to Love. Here on your favourite station, Omri Gold 95.5. I thought you'd be pleased. Now, this is Poison. And Your Mama Don't Dance on this Tuesday afternoon. Not off.

got to say, I like that. I like that a lot. Sort of discovered Poison recently. They're rather good, aren't they? Okay, Robert Palmer then. And then Tensity, Alice Cooper. That's what's coming up. In the meantime, A Bad Case of Loving You.

it's got to be said, even though she broke a nail and she's really bitter and twisted about that, and holding a grudge, Mrs. Gray has worked really hard this morning defrosting our freezer, which is a complete pain in the bum, isn't it? The late great Robert Palmer, here's 10cc and Rubber Bullets from 1973, Armory of Gold 95.5 FM, of course, broadcasting to the Amathora Valley, surrounding areas and around the world. Good afternoon.

they were so good. They really were so good. I think they're still touring, to be honest. Saw them live, absolutely magnificent. 10cc and Rubber Bullets from 1973. Okay then, Hello Hooray, my last record coming up, and it's Alice Cooper.

did you know, and not a lot of people know this, Alice gave up drinking years back and is now a devout Christian. Big time as well, by the way. Great performer, though. Saw him just before I came back to Spain. Well, came to Spain. And that was the last one from me for today, from 1973.

Well, that's it then. That's it for this Tuesday, the 29th of September. Whatever happened to September? 1 minute was here, the next minute had gone. Okay, coming up at 2 o'clock on both stations here at Almeria Gold, of course, 95.5. 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And 9 onwards, hand-picked music. Now, don't forget tomorrow morning. Oh, yes. 7 to 8, our Shazza. The Wakey Wakey Show. Sharon M, of course. And you Wakey Warriors. Then at 8, it's Tim the Legend and The Breakfast Show. At 10 o'clock, Pete Miller, who totally failed with the headbanger, by the way, and Miller's Music. And I'll be back on the wireless at 12 with another headbanger. Now, I've been really, really good to you. They've been really, really easy. Now, tomorrow could be more difficult. But as I said before, the answer's in the clue. It's cryptic. I don't want the song. I want to know who did it. Obviously, I'll give you some clues musically. But please join in. People have been waiting for the headbanger for ages. It's back. So have a go, all right? In the meantime, thank you for listening. You know who you are. I'll see you on the flip side. Bye now.

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6: 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This is the crazy world of music, and I'm your host, Chris Roberts. You know how we do it here. No gimmicks, no quizzes, and lots of background noise, and absolutely no puzzles. 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I have our weekly Beatles number and Tony's top track. So we are kicking things off at maximum volume with a powerhouse double shot from 1978's Powerage. This is AC/DC with Riff Raff heading straight into 1979 with a rarity from Def Leppard.

There we go, Def Leppard with Get Your Rocks Off, all the way from 1979, and it shot up the charts after receiving heavy airplay from legendary BBC Radio number one DJ John Peel, who was usually known for championing punk rock rather than heavy metal. And it's a good job he did, because we might never have heard of Def Leppard. Now this one, it's an absolute... Oh, sorry, I've just got to say a big shout-out to Chris Harris, who's listening in today. Hope you enjoyed the show, Chris. It's going to be a roller coaster ride of heavy metal music. Next, this one is from Queen. It reached number 31 in the UK charts. In fact, Brian May originally wrote the main riff of this song on a Spanish guitar during a volcanic research trip to Tenerife, thinking the song's aggressive tone was just a temporary joke. It's Tie Your Mother Down.

0: Hi, join me, Tim the Legend, Monday to Friday, 8 a.m. to 10 a.m. for the breakfast show. Oh, and the Duchess will be with me every Monday if she remembers to turn up.
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1: 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A big shout out to everybody who's joined me on the comment section this afternoon. We've got Super Noodles, Action Jackson, Ruby Red Salad Disco, Marvellous Cat Dog, and the wonderful Robbie as well as Chris Harris. I know he's listening, but he's not joined in on the comment section. Right, now it is time for Tony's Top Track. Yeah, I'm going to play a song that has been selected by my great friend Tony Williams. He's searched through his archives and come up with an absolute belter of a song. This is Mott the Hoople and the fantastic Sweet Jane.

Oh, the fantastic Mott the Hoople there with their cover of Velvet Underground song Sweet Jane. Lou Reed loved Mott the Hoople's glam rock arrangement so much that he began using parts of their structure in his own performance. How cool is that?

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There we go. The Fantastic Who with Substitute, reaching number 5 way back in, mid-70s. And Pete Townshend wrote the song out of frustration when he felt the Who was just a cheap imitation of the Rolling Stones. How wrong was he? Leading to the opening lyric, "You may think we look pretty good together." Well, there you go. Now you know. So, next, this one is an interesting song. I rather like it, and I hope you do too. Only reached number 58 in the UK charts. And despite widespread assumptions, the song is an animal rights anthem. The artist clarified that it is actually a psychological metaphor about jealousy and base human instincts overriding rational behaviour. I don't know. Sometimes these people put too much into a song. This is Peter Gabriel and Shock.

There we go, Peter Gabriel. Oh, I've said it again. There we go. Now, I keep saying that. I don't know why, and I keep getting a jab in my ribs because I keep saying it. But you are listening to The Crazy World of Music with me, Chris Roberts, right here across the airwaves on Armoury Radio 107.5 FM. And, of course, Amaria Gold, 95.5 FM. No talk blocks, no games, no quizzes, just pure Sonic history. It is time for my Beatley Weekle, Beatley Weekles Week. You can tell it's live, can't you? My weekly Beatles song. This John Lennon famously wrote this next track specifically to mess with the heads of over analytical literary critics. Turn it up for the remastered version and a double A-sided version with Hello Goodbye. This is I Am No Walrus.

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0: Oh, Genesis there with Mama, reaching number 4 in the UK, the band's highest charting single. Phil Collins' sinister eerie laugh right before the heavy drum beat kicks in was inspired by the laugh used by Grandmaster Flash in the rap song The Message. Now folks, it is time for this.
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0: Right folks, grab yourself a pen and paper and get ready to take some notes. For the 3rd of October at Sensations Restaurant, we've got Jose Bolero, so that'd be a great show. Where we got now? Bar 1 in Mohaka at 5 p.m. we've got a fun quiz. La Vida in Cucador, we have at 6 o'clock. Where am I looking at? Sorry, the sound going funny has made me think something's gone wrong, but it hasn't. It's just gone quiet. La Vida in Cucador at 6 p.m. we've got the quiz night. Cortijo Andaluz in Arbeláez at 6 p.m. we've got Gomez. Esperanza Bar in La Alfaquir at 7 p.m. we've got E&M's smartphone quiz. Then at Miraflores in Las Galladas at 7:30 we've got the karaoke night with Kendo. Then the Irish Rover at Mohaka at 8 o'clock we've got karaoke night with Rocket Run. And then at Valerie Mohaka at 9 p.m. we have Oscar. So if you want to go to any of those events, please contact the venue first. Make sure that it is still on. And if you do go, please tell them that you heard it here on Almery Radio 107.5 FM.
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0: Oh, there we go. The fantastic Jimi Hendrix with Spanish Castle Magic. Did not chart as a single, but it featured on the album Axis, Bold as Love. The song was named after the Spanish Castle, a high school dance club outside of Seattle where Hendrix played during his early career.
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The Wizard by Uriah Heep. The song features a whistle effect played by Ken Hensley on a special early analog synthesizer called a T-Chest synthesizer. Oh, I don't know about T-Chest, but I could do with a cup of tea. Never mind, this is Donny Iris with Aaliyah, reaching number 29 in the US. The title has been embraced so heavily by his fan base that Iris eventually used puns of it for his subsequent albums, including his live album, Ah Live, and his Christmas album, Alleluia. This is Donny Iris with Aaliyah.

Johnny Iris here with Ah Lear. I really enjoyed that song. I haven't played it for ages. I have played it before, but it has been some time, I must admit. Now we've got Triumph reaching number 18 in the US charts. Guitarist Rick Emmett famously plays the track using three different guitars. 6-string, a 12-string and a lap steel. I don't suppose that's anything new, really, because there's plenty of guitarists that do that, namely David Gilmour. He does it quite a lot. Now, this is, like I said, Triumph with Fight the Good Fight.

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fantastic Joan Armatrading. Oh yeah, we dropped a pilot, reaching number 11 in the UK, and she wrote the song after her specific request from her record label, who wanted a highly commercial track to serve as a lead single from her album, The Key. Well, she did a great job of that. That is one of my favourite Joan Armatrading tracks. Time for a bit of Rush.

Love Bones reaching number 9 in the US, and Club Cartel absolutely love that song. And Claire Morgan, she loved the Drop the Pilot by Joan Armour Trading. I just can't help myself playing all these great tunes. And the song, this song, Roller Bones, features a middle section from Geddy Lee, and he performs a spoken word rap segment using a pitch shift electronic lowered voice. How cool is that? Now this next one I absolutely love. I don't play it enough, but I can't play it every week, but it is a great song. This is Don Henley with Dirty Laundry.

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3: Oh, just before the break there, that was Don Henley with Dirty Laundry, reaching number 2 in the US. A blistering guitar solo at the end of the song. We're not played by Henley's Eagles bandmates, but a guest session musician. Joe Walsh, well, that is one of his bandmates. And Steve Lukather of Toto. And I am Chris Roberts, keeping you the foot flat on the gas for the crazy world of music on Almeria Radio 107.5 FM and Almeria Gold 95.5 FM. 100% pure music right down the wire. We're heading toward the tail end of today's show, but we are absolutely not slowing down. The next track breaks away from the US classic glam rock pop anthems to deliver a heavy, straight-ahead American rock style written as a tribute to the absolute grind of touring through New York City from their album Whatever Happened to Slade. This is indeed Slade with Big Apple Blues.

0: What a great song. Slade there with Big Apple Blues off my favourite album, Whatever Happened to Slade. Sadly, folks, this next song will be the last of the show. Aww. It has, as always, been an absolute blast playing these great songs and just for your listening pleasure. So it just leaves me to say,
1: I'd like to thank all of you on my little show here tonight. If you've enjoyed it, then it's all been worthwhile. So until we meet again, good night, and I love you all.
0: Keep your crazy on. See you all next week. It's a goodbye from me. Ta-ra. Right, I've had 20 tracks, zero gimmicks, zero quizzes, and absolutely no puzzles. Just 100% pure music from start to finish. That is all for today's edition of The Crazy World of Music with me, Chris Roberts. A massive thanks for locking into your dials into Almeria Radio 107.5 FM and Almeria Gold 95.5. But don't touch that dial because I will be right back with the Reggae Revolution. So I'm going to catch you right back here next time to do it all over again next week. Until then, keep the music loud, stay safe, and have a brilliant week. It's goodbye for now. I am going to leave you with the fantastic Sammy Hagar, reaching number 2 in the US. It's a staple track of Hagar's solo catalogue and features heavy backing vocals from Journey frontman Steve Perry, making it the perfect explosive finale to this show. It is I'll Fall in Love Again. And bye.

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3: 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This is the Reggae Revolution and I am your host, Chris Roberts. Right here every week, I am bringing you the absolute best in reggae, ska and dub. No long chat, just pure conscious rhythms to lift your soul. I'm kicking off the revolution right now with Albarosi's heavyweight anthem, Loudest Is My Drug. Let's elevate.

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No, baby, don't take Kindness for Weakness. 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
0: 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Or because we cover almost 2,000 square kilometers of Southeast Spain? 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

Lorna there with Just an Illusion. It was a cover of the 1982 version by the Imagination. Who'd have thought? I'd have never guessed it from that, I must admit. I heard the original several times, but I'd never have guessed that it was the same song in a reggae version. Now it's time for a bit of Ali Campbell, cover of a Rod Stewart song, You Wear It Well.

Great cover there from Ali Campbell, You Wear It Well. The UB frontman named his solo backing group the Reggae Orchestra to show his lifelong devotion to promoting the genre worldwide. Now it's time for Berez Hammond. He wrote this nostalgic anthem as a heartfelt tribute to the classic 1960s and 70s rocksteady era that heavily inspired him during his childhood. This is Rock Away.

Oh, the fantastic Morgan Heritage there with She's Still Loving Me. Really like that song. It is an absolute belter. Now it's Rancy McLean with I'm Falling In Love.

0: Join me, Gloria, on the Midday Show, Thursday, 12 till 2. Lots of great music, banter and fascinating facts.
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0: Oh, Lucky D there with Thinking Out Loud, a cover of the Ed Sheeran song, and that was a really great version. I really like that. And speaking of covers, this is another one from Pressure Buspipe. This is Love and Affection.
1: Oh, oh, oh, oh. It's Pressure.

There we go, Pressure Buspipe with Love and Affection. I thought it was a cover of the Joan Armour Trading one, but I was obviously mistaken. Now, this next one is from Aileen. I love her songs. I've played several in the past from her because I think she's got a great voice. And this is No Ordinary Love.

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1: Sadly, folks, this next song will be the last of the show. Aww. It has, as always, been a great, absolutely great, playing all these fantastic songs just for your listening pleasure. And there you have it, Andrew Thea. I've got Tammy Chin bringing the house down with a massive reggae flip of I Wanna Know What Love Is, from the deepest roots and dub to the smoothest lovers rock and ska. That wraps up another high vibe edition of the Reggae Revolution. You have been locked into the best reggae show in Andalusia on Almeria Radio 107.5 FM and Almeria Gold 95.5 FM. I am Chris Roberts. Thank you for sharing your time and your energy with me. Until the next time, keep the love in your heart, the bass in your speakers, and the positive vibes flowing. One love, everybody. This is Tammy Chin, and I want to know what love is.

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1: The Prime Minister's promised to build a national care service and told care workers they're not invisible. He's also set out plans to fund it with adjustments to the triple lock on pensions. In his Labour conference speech, Andy Burnham's pledged a series of policies to bring down the cost of utilities, including paving the way for nationalisation of firms.
2: Energy, water, housing, back under stronger public control. We rely on them, we pay for them, and once again, we will have power over them.
1: The body of a newborn baby has been discovered on a beach in Bangor in North Wales. Health officials say they have concerns for the baby's mother. Former world snooker champion Graham Dott has been jailed for 7 years after being found guilty of child sexual abuse. The 49-year-old was found guilty last month of offences against a boy and a girl of primary school age spanning 2 decades. US Secretary of State Marco Rubio says a suspected terror plot targeting RAF Fairford in Gloucestershire clearly involves the hand of a foreign actor. 5 British men were arrested and released on bail, a decision Donald Trump's called surprising. Tehran strongly denied any involvement. Dominic Murphy's a former head of counter-terror command with the Met.
3: Had they been kept in custody under the Terrorism Act, certainly bail does not apply in that case. So they couldn't have been bailed. They're either charged with a serious terrorist offence or they are then released without charge. And in this case, under the Police and Criminal Evidence Act detention powers, they have bail conditions. And this is police bail, and it will be stringent conditions.
1: South West Water has been fined nearly £8 million for environmental offences across Devon and Cornwall. They pleaded guilty to charges of illegal discharge activities and failing to take reasonable measures following a failure at a sewage pumping station. And Frank Turner's announced a break from touring next year. The singer-songwriter says he genuinely doesn't know when he'll perform live again. That's the latest. I'm Chris Milligan.

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6: Welcome to the show then. It's Tuesday the 29th of September. Coming up for you over the next couple of hours, we've got all the usual stuff. We've got music very soon from Plain White Tees, Ray Parker Jr. and Tiffany. We'll get started right now. Stevie Wonder, You Are the Sunshine of My Life.
7: Paul Baker.

Right then, we're good to go for Tuesday the 29th of September. Coming up a little bit later on, we'll be talking coffee addicts and also quiz show contestants. All the usual stuff as well. Amazing facts of the day, the Brainbuster on this day in history. And let's look at today's celebrity birthdays for you right now. Sean Wallace, the Dark Destroyer on The Chase, is 66 years old today. Luke Goss, one half of Bros, is celebrating his 58th birthday. Also celebrating Matt Goss, the other half of Bros, twins, 58. Brett Anderson of Suede is celebrating his 59th birthday today. And Emily Lloyd, the British actress from the 80s movie Wish You Were Here, she is turning 56 years old. And today, it's World Heart Day today. It's International Day of Awareness of Food Loss and Waste. It's also National Coffee Day, which is why we'll be talking about coffee addicts a bit later on. And in America, it is Biscotti Day.

the end of yesterday's show, I gave you the conversation starter. What is a tiny lie you tell to get out of social plans? Tom claims that his dog has an upset stomach. Lucy says that she's waiting on an urgent delivery that needs a signature. Those deliveries need signatures these days. Ben pretending that his phone went into do not disturb mode all evening. And Emma says, I have a sudden headache and need an early night. Got some more of those coming up in the next hour. What is a tiny lie that you tell to get out of social plans? On the way next, though, it's your Tuesday Brain Buster.

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2: On the way next, it is your Tuesday Brainbuster question. There's music coming up from Fats and Small. We got Prefab Sprout and Sunita Supertramp as well. First though, Ricky Martin.

Now, today it is Coffee Day, National Coffee Day, so let's do a brainbuster question on that. 100 adults were surveyed and asked, do you drink at least one cup of coffee or tea within 30 minutes of waking up? Do you drink at least one coffee or tea within 30 minutes of waking up? How many out of 100 said they do drink tea or coffee within half an hour of getting up out of bed? What do you reckon? Have a think about it. Answers next.

0: let's answer that brainbuster question for you right now. 100 people were surveyed and asked, do you drink at least one cup of coffee or tea within 30 minutes of waking up? Out of 100 people, how many do you think said yes, they do? And it was quite a high one, as you'd expect, 73.
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0: On the way in the next hour of your show for Tuesday, we'll talk coffee addicts and also quiz show contestants. We got On This Day in History as well coming up for you a little bit later on. During the 1976 Formula One season, British driver James Hunt famously wore a patch on his racing overalls that read "Sex Breakfast of Champions." Nicolas Cage once bought a 67 million year old a skull at an auction for $276,000. And Rod Stewart loved his model railway setup so much that while on tour with his band, he used to book an extra full hotel room just to lay out all the tracks. Those are your amazing facts for Tuesday.
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4: It's the second hour of your Tuesday show, 29th of September. On the way for you very soon, we'll do On This Day in History. Yazoo, Rochford and the Village People are coming up, but we'll kick off with Take That.
5: Paul Baker.

Tuesday, 29th of September, continuing into the second hour. Here's events on this day in history for you right now. Back in 1988, American athlete Florence Griffith Joyner set a sensational world record, winning the 100-meter gold medal at the Seoul Summer Olympics. Law and Order premiered on NBC on this day in 1990. The Verve had their chart-topping album Urban Hymns in the charts in 1997. The Singapore Grand Prix was held on this day in 2008. And in 2017, Sir David Attenborough was awarded the Freedom of the City of London.

A tiny lie you tell to get out of social plans. That was the brain, that was not the brain buster, the conversation starter at the end of yesterday's show. Had some good answers already. Sarah says she's stuck in work and has to work late because of an unexpected deadline. For Sam, he claims that his car is making a weird noise, doesn't want to drive it. And for Dan, pretending, he says, I have an early morning start for a work meeting. For Amy, she says her boiler is acting up and she's waiting for a plumber. The tiny lies you tell to get out of social plans. On the way very soon, we'll talk coffee addicts.

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6: On the way next, we'll talk coffee addicts and quiz show contestants. Also coming up, there's music from Racy, Right Said Fred, Ray Charles, Umboza, and now here's Sting.
7: Paul Baker.

All right, let's talk about coffee addicts. Staring at the kettle or the coffee machine in absolute silence because your brain doesn't accept inputs before 8 a.m. Saying I can stop drinking coffee whenever I want while currently holding down your fourth double espresso over the morning. Ordering a drink with six adjectives at high street coffee shops and feeling a brief moment of panic when the barista asks for your name. Using an oversized novelty mug that holds 3/4 of a liter of liquid and calling it the standard cup. And the final sign of a coffee addict, feeling an immense wave of moral superiority when you successfully remember to bring your reusable travel mug. Paul Bay.

Hey, let's talk about quiz show contestants right now when they shake hands with the host and claiming they want to spend the prize money on a trip to see relatives in Australia. Answering a simple geography question incorrectly on national television and knowing your friends will bring it up for the next 20 years. Taking the minus offer from the chaser and spending the rest of the episode avoiding eye contact with the teammates. I've seen that happen before. Screaming the correct answer at the TV from your sofa and firmly believing you could easily win £50,000. And pressing the buzzer before the host finishes reading the question, getting it completely wrong, and pulling a classic oops face.

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0: That is pretty much your lot for Tuesday's show. Thank you very much for listening. Back with you again tomorrow. I do have a couple more songs left to play, and I'll get to those in a second. First, though, let's have a brand new conversation starter. What's a minor job in the house you've been putting off for months? A minor job that needs doing in your house that you've been putting off for months? Want to hear about it? At Paul Baker DJ on the social media platforms, and I'll give your answers on the radio tomorrow. Thank you for listening, and enjoy what's left of your Tuesday.
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